0: Café con música.
1: I've been drinking in a shit club. Holy heaven, I've been messed up. And I tell you the truth, every night that I do, I sit and drink about you. 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